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0: Soloartist, kan man roligt sige. 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
1: I think it was a wedding or like... No, sorry, it was a party in my street.
0: Oh!
1: Like a street party and I did the music. But it was...
0: You were all alone or did you brought all your friends to DJ with you or...?
1: Like my neighbors, they also... I had a few kids who were... Same age as me, and yeah. We were just messing around together.
0: Vi starter alle sammen et sted, og fra Martin Garrix, ja, der startede det her, og det endte... Hold op, det stod af for ham, det kan man roligt sige. Og ved du hvad, jeg tror, rejsen langt fra er færdig for den hollandske DJ og producer. Mit navn er Emil, har du lige tændt for din radio, så velkommen indenfor i ABC Top 50 lige nu med Martin Garrix og Ed Sheeran til dig. 36.

0: Joel Corey og Devotion, Sweetest Emotion, tidligere powerhit på plads nummer 29 på ABC Top 50. 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Fordi at han står på store scener, gigantiske scener, hele verden over, DJ'er og spiller musik. Men når han kommer hjem i privaten, hvad smider han så egentlig selv på højtalerne?
1: I do love a bit of Ed Sheeran. Love a bit of Ed. Sometimes when I'm just chilling, I'll be putting on one of his old albums, just chilling in my car, you know, singing along maybe. But yeah, no one's gonna hear that. Don't worry, you don't want to hear my vocals.
2: But is it like the new Ed Sheeran, like Sapphire, or are you all the way to the A-Team?
1: I'm still playing the classics. I'm not gonna lie, like, because I feel like those records, you know, they really like meant a lot to me at the time when they come out, and I like going back to those old records. But yeah, big fan of Ed. I love the new stuff as well, but I normally play in the old albums.
2: How would it be to make a record with him?
1: Oh yeah, that's a big dream. Like I actually remixed his record Bad Habits a few years ago, and we got in touch at that point, and I hanged out with him a few times after like festivals and shows. So you never know, in the future, you know, that could be an amazing record, because I'd love to hear him on a proper dance record as well, because Bad Habits was quite dancey. So yeah, it'd be great to like do another one like that with him.
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That's when I knew that your heart was scarring. 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Like, wait, babe, let me

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The DJ booth is conducting a troubleshoot test of the entire system. Somehow, while the party was in progress, an unidentified frequency has been existing in the system for some time.

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0: My moves made money, turning nickels into notes. Now the nightlife loving bodega back rooms. Bag the bills in the boxes while the broad get burglar break locks like locksmiths. Gotta grow, get to them grinding through brief. Still slick with the speech, getting street smart.

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It was an amazing night, and the first track set the tone, because that was the one you just heard, Don't Lose Your Head, by Tiësto, together with Olivia Sebastianelli. And this track is now out everywhere. I hope you like it. Let me know on my socials. 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

That was Dory and Amy Wiles and KLP Imagination out on Musical Freedom. Before that, Tarik and Center Court, Thunderbolt and RSCL and Seppa, The Pressure. And this is Lumine, here for us.

This is Prismatic by Tiësto, and in the mix you just heard Cara OK and Paige Tomlinson here once again. Before that, Keller and Sir by 55, Power of Love, and Groove Baby and K1, Who Will Find Me. And this is RJ to Reveal.

conversation between channel movement, attention, launch sequence initiation, initiating launch in 3, 2, 1, connection lost, reality reality.

Prismatic in the mix by Tiesto, and you just heard Edu Bravo, Reality Reboot, Motorcycle as the Rush comes in the Stone Van Broeken remix, Josh Lane, Randall the Void, and the Glasgow World Collide. This is Radiohead, everything in the right place, Oscar edit.

just for a moment. How do you think it would feel to exist in a space where the truth is whatever you want it to be?

There was Azuro, Until Dawn. Before that, VMAs, DJ Heartstring, and Psyduck, A Thousand Lies. Jackson, If You Want It, and Darby, Atura, and Vic, What I Need. And just like that, this hour of Prismatic is coming to an end. Time for only one more tune. I hope you liked the mix. Let me know on my socials, at Tiesto. And if you want to hear more tracks like this, check out my Prismatic by Tiesto playlist on Spotify. This is the last one for the week. It's your Till Sunrise.